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0: 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Someone could be talking about something and saying, wow, such and such is going on, but this has happened and therein lies the problem.
1: Therein right, lies the problem, yeah. Right.
0: Therein lies the problem. So, and I said, well, ai, kei kona e raruraru ana.
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2: Therein lies the problem. So right. I've got the marae sorted.
0: Yeah.
2: We don't have any chefs.
0: Yeah. Ko timatau ki te hiki maitai, ki te whare whakapakari tinana. 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
4: Nau mai whakatau mai ki a taringa. 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Ki runga i te reo irirangi o Tainui.
0: So?
5: Yes?
0: Like, let's say they did give some whenua, but being it a gift, there's no take to air. Or is there?
5: Well, no, well, there's no take. Ko te ra, ko te tuku, he tuku.
6: He tuku.
0: Mm-hmm, mm-hmm.
5: Yeah, mm-hmm. It's different when ko te whenua ra e tuku ana. Well, he here I runga I te whenua ra. E tikanga I tuku ai. 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
5: 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Yeah. 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
5: Hanging.
6: Uh-huh.
5: Yeah. Finished business.
6: Unfinished business.
0: In limbo.
6: Yeah.
5: In limbo.
6: Limbo.
5: And when those things are like that, the people are in limbo. Hey, it's like something that happens in a whānau.
6: Yeah, yeah.
5: And it might be a little thing, hey.
6: But it just stays.
5: I lend you $20 40 years ago.
6: Yeah.
5: Hey.
6: Well, ours is an ornament.
5: Oh, yeah.
6: Some auntie came and borrowed and
5: oh, yeah.
6: That's our ornament or those are our cups. You know, and it just lingers.
0: One of my papas, they had a huge 40-year feud over a rotary hoe.
6: Yep.
5: Yep, he take tēnā. We got one, was, but I said to my generation, turakina te take.
6: Yeah.
5: No, I te mea belonged to my grandfather and their grandmother. Turakina doesn't belong to us.
6: Yeah.
5: Don't even know, some of you don't even know what you're...
6: You just invested in it.
5: I don't like you, because my granddad didn't like your grandmother.
6: Yeah. Oh, we got whānau like that, mate. Yeah. Hey,
0: Okay, nō reira. So your take that you have with your kaiwhakaero, what do you think are some appropriate ways to air that take?
5: Well, ko ngā whakaniko no ku whakaaro, tētai au tāna e mahi nei. 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
0: Yes, love it.
5: E whakairo
0: e. Growing on your own strengths.
5: Arero. Hey. And, you know, you were telling us about the kazi, who will be unnamed. Who received the moko from someone who remained unnamed, who also now has I have a number two. And what did you say? What happened?
6: Hey? Oh, he haere mo te rā tuatahi.
5: Yeah, yeah.
6: He hea haura.
5: Yeah.
6: And he goes, oh, how te utu? Oh, nah, whatever, bro, whatever. And then kawai atu ki aia. Yeah. Oh, bro, come stretch for me. The next day, you know, night before. Oh, bro, come help me stretch for another person. Tāmo, oh, come fishing. Yeah, do that few months. Yeah. And then one day was time. Ai, haramai, bro, ka o tīnei, ka whako o tīnei tō pūoro.
0: Yeah, that's cool.
5: The thing though, and even though I'm telling that we turaki the take is, well, not turaki the take, is turaki ngā mauahara. Engari, whaia te pūtake.
6: Ai.
5: Hea te pūtake, kei reira anō te rongoā.
6: Ai. Yeah. Oh, look at that.
5: And ana, ko wai mai te wai ngaro. See, straight to your wire.
6: Straight to the wire.
5: Wai a katoa ana ki tō wire. Se koe rā tērā wānanga i tēnei rā.
6: That was te māngai paho, tēnā koutou.
5: Yes, mō te pū te tautoko, me te wire a te puaheiri.

0: Māori.
1: Taringa, he mea tuku nā te wānanga o Aotearoa. 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
4: Patu. He whenua, he wai, he tangata. Raupatu, the land, the water, the people.
5: In 1894, King Tawhiel died and his eldest son, Mahuta, became the third Māori king. King Mahuta created the king movement's first courts with judges, clerks and registrars. King Mahuta was asked by Prime Minister Richard Seddon to be a member of the Legislative Council and a minister representing Māori on the Executive Council. Mahuta accepted and was sworn into Parliament in 1903.
4: Kia tupu, kia hua. Kia pua wai, to grow, to prosper, to flourish.

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3: Ko tā tātou kiwaha i te rā nei. 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
4: E koe, e koe.
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3: E koe, e koe. Ko tētahi atu e hāngai ana, ko te enge.
4: Mm-hmm.
3: So things with the instances, like as if serves you right.
4: Yeah. Good job.
3: Good job. E koe, e koe.
4: Enge, we grew up with enge.
3: Enge,
4: and yep. I've come to learn e koe, e koe, e koe.
3: Yeah, I never heard enge until I came to these regions. Yeah,
4: yes. So, And then you felt really lucky.
3: Yeah, and I was like, enge, enge.
5: Rāupatu, he whenua, he wai, he tangata. Rāupatu, the land, the water, the people.
6: Despite widespread suffering and distress upon the people of Waikato to the north and south of the Mangatawhiri River as a result of Waikato land wars, which resulted in loss of life, resources and confiscations of their lands, the kingitanga has continued to sustain the people. Its leaders have petitioned the Crown for justice and for the return of land since 1865 through to the settlement of Waikato Tainui Raupatu claim 20 years ago.
5: Kia tupu, kia hua, kia puawai. To grow, to prosper, to flourish.

0: Rangatira. 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Okay, so if you are the one leaving, you would say to the person staying behind, e nohora, stay and be well. E nohora.
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1: Ngā waiata o tū au kiuki, o nanahi, o nāianei, te reo o tainui, te puna kōrero.

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2: 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Oh, I'm starting to get crackling
1: you
2: on my arm.
1: You got short shorts.
2: I got short shorts.
1: Don't wear the short shorts.
2: Thunder and whitening.
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1: Kiwaha. And as always, we have, you know,
3: robustly discussed this.
1: Yes.
2: Yeah, well,
1: deliberations.
2: We stayed up all night thinking about this.
1: Mm-hmm. And we landed on.
2: And we landed on. He kōrero tēnei mo te wā. E rūhāna koe i te wera o te rā.
3: Oh, yeah.
1: Oh, yeah.
2: Kua rare.
1: Kua rare.
2: Rare.
1: Kua rare.
2: Kua rare. Hara tēnei kōrero i te kōrero mo tō reka. Hai no. E rare
3: 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Oh, so nara rare.
2: Nara rare. Engai rare he kupu te rā mo te... te ruha i te wera o te rā.
3: Okay.
1: Kua rare.
2: Kua rare.
3: Kua, and you have to go, kua.
2: Right? Yeah, oh, kua rare.
3: Okay.
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2: Ai, ai, ai.
1: Yeah.
2: Mm.
1: Kua rare.
2: Kua rare.
3: Kua rare.
1: Yeah. There's a few.
3: Is that sort of like,
1: you know, the,
3: had it.
2: Yeah, well,
1: it's well, so hot. That's their, hika, he had to come up again.
2: Languid.
3: Languid.
1: Languid.
2: Ko wari wari iau te, nai, ai.
1: He nui nā kupu mo te, mo ngā momo ruha. Ai.
2: Yeah. Ko wari wari iau te mei homai ai, e timoti mo te languid. Hei a taihua.
1: Me timata ki te ruha. And then there's, well, that one rare.
2: Ah, ko wari wari pai nei ia.
1: Ko pau te hau.
2: Ko pau te
3: hau. 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Mm. Wa ngenge whira ni o nei?
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2: Mm, mm, mm, mm.
1: Ei.
3: Pauteho is like absolutely
2: e mea nau ki au, mea nau ki au e hia moe ana koe.
3: Okay.
2: Yeah. Engari ko pau tō kaha.
4: Yeah.
2: I te kaha whiti mai o te rā, mo tēnei kupu rare. So when you're sunbathing and it's time for siesta, and you might be on your second martini or whatever mojito, mocktail, yes. You can say, oh, kua rare. It's okay, so hot, okay. I can't be bothered, I don't do anything.
4: Oh yeah, you know, there's days I te wai wera, you know, haunga te wera, ko te pāru.
2: Te pāru,
3: pāru. Yes, koia. Like overcast, yucky, or no?
4: Humid.
3: Humid.
2: Yeah. Pūmahu.
4: Pūmahu me te pāru.
2: Me te pāru, yeah.
3: Okay.
4: I tupo me te mua ki te kupu pāru.
2: Pāru.
4: Pūmahu.
2: What's
4: the pūru?
2: Pūmahu.
4: This happens when you know when you're in their weather.
2: When you, yeah.
4: Who you?
2: Ka chamu nei o ka winika o.
4: Oh man.
2: Mati hao?
4: Oh no, no, man.
2: Nah, no.
4: I'm not gonna say it. Tete itangi hangau. And I just commented, actually, kia moe mai koe te, well, those of you, you'll know. But anyway, I te arawa te tangi hanga. And I just said, katana ka kiki a te Māori. 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And you should see everyone's faces. Like, yeah. And he hadn't even come wiring.
2: Oh, gosh.
4: And I was like, oh, you should lift your shoes on. And I was that old school tau tiamu.
3: The old school tau tiamu.
4: You know what I mean, eh? The old school ones. When you didn't put any socks on with your wet gum boots.
2: Oh.
4: And you wear them all day at the park.
2: Mm.
4: And they come off, and you got the black tau tiamu.
2: Oh.
4: The black ones.
2: Te tote me te winika.
4: Kera, kera ake nei.
2: Kera, kera.
4: Ooh. Nai whera anō. In terms of intensity, degrees of mo te haunga, eh? Haunga te haunga, hei kera kera te kera kera.
2: Kera kera
3: te kera kera, okay.
4: Yeah.
2: He haunga mō rika rika.
4: Oh yeah, whaka o tū pāpaku. Whaka o tū pāpaku, ka patu anō kia mata.
3: Oh my god.
2: Ki te haunga anō.
4: Oh yeah, my brother, oh sorry brother, if you're listening, but used to, hey bro, used to. And then he tūhura tia te rongo a krani.
3: Oh,
4: grand family. 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Ka tohaina.
2: Yeah.
4: It's beautiful head on us.
2: Yeah.
4: Te rongoa krami. 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
2: But hey.
4: Where were we?
3: That was...

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1: Taringa, he mea tuku nā te wānanga o Aotearoa. Ā, nā te māngai pāho me irirangi te motu I tautoko. 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
5: Rau patu. He whenua, he wai, he tangata. Raupatu, the land, the water, the people.
6: Around 1890, King Tawhiao established the Kingitanga's first parliament, Ko Te Kauhanga Nui at Maunga Kawa near Cambridge. It had a council of 12 tribal delegates called the Te Kaumarua. They advised King Tawhiao on policy and communicated his messages to the iwi. The Kauhanga Nui remains in existence today and is the modern Waikato Tainui tribal government, which came as a result of the Waikato Tainui Raupatu settlement 20 years ago.
5: Kia tupu, kia hua, kia puawai. To grow, to prosper, to flourish.

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1: 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I tuku tīwhiri au. I reka?
3: Okay.
1: You're like, where? I didn't even feel the presence of a tīwhiri.
3: Yeah, I needed to try and backtrack. What did you say before you actually said kei tō ihu?
1: Aye.
3: That one when you referred to your own nose.
1: Yes. Koina.
2: Tō ihu rānei.
1: Yeah. Kia huri ki te kiwaha kei tōku ihu tōku.
2: Aye, aye, aye. We shall turn to our kiwaha.
1: Yeah. And it's
2: right as it is at
3: which is right there on your nose.
1: Yep.
3: Right there in front of your nose.
1: Koina hoki.
2: Aye, aye, aye.
1: Koina te tikanga o te kei tō ihu, ne? And I suppose ko te, wow, kao, ko te pūtake o te kiwaha nei, ko te whakamahinga o te ihu.
2: Aye, aye.
1: Me ona rā wiki wiki tanga, engari, ai, ko te kei tō ihu. Exactly what you said. Right there in front of you.
3: Right in front of you like your nose.
4: Raupatu, he whenua, he wai, he tangata. Raupatu, the land, the water, the people.
5: Pai Te Hurinui Jones was one of the principal stalwarts for the Kingitanga. He was an advisor to Te Puia, King Koroki, and Te Arikinui Dame Te Atai Rangitahu. Following the recommendation of the Sim Commission, Pai Te Hurinui played a major role in the negotiations and helped in the preparation of the Waikato Maniapoto Claim Settlement Act 1946. He was King Koroki's representative and inaugural chairman of the Tainui Māori Trust Board.
4: Kia tupu, kia hua, kia puawai. To grow, to prosper, to flourish.

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Gotta say, hey, it's very late. Well, late start, I suppose, that's why. Late start, late finish. Which I'm thinking, you know, iau I te kura, well, that means that none of the kura have to get up at like, you know, ridiculous o'clock I te ata if you if you're performing in the morning. So ka pai tēnā. Okay, that's probably why. I was talking to my cousins last night, like, why did it start so early? Nah, but that kind of, it kind of makes sense. All right, anyway, hoki tātou. 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

0: Ora, Mara TK, right there, me tēnā wai a tarangi au whia. Ora te au tata mai, whai ki nei, ko te karere, e haere ake nei. Award-winning children's entertainer, Miss Nikki Says, is helping tamariki learn their pepeha through a new series of fun te reo Māori songs. Ka pai tērā. The project has been created by Nicola Hemi Morehouse of Ngāti Koata e Ngāti Toa. The first song, Do You Know Your Pepeha, was released over the weekend and is the first of six waiata that teach different parts of a pepeha. These songs were made with support from New Zealand On Air and Māori language expert Justin Kereama of Ngaitaru to make sure the te reo is correct and easy for young children to learn. Instead of just memorising a pepeha, the song helps tamariki understand what it means and why it's important. A pepeha connects people to their whakapapa, iwi, maunga, awa and whenua, helping strengthen identity and belonging. A new waiata will be released through July and August, with all six coming together in a 20-minute TV special later this year for whānau kura and early childhood centres. The project is already getting interest from Māori whānau in Aotearoa in Australia who want to help their tamariki stay connected to te reo Māori and their culture. Ms. Nikki says hopes the catchy waiata will make learning te reo Māori fun and help more tamariki proudly share their pepeha with confidence. Cheer up, love it. Koe ra tēnā, he mi peke tēnei, ahiahi Māori.
1: Huakina mai rā te tatau o te waharoa.
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3: Kupu whakarite, rite, rite, jairite mai, hey!
4: Koe ko nuke nuke.
0: Untrustworthy person.
5: Yeah.
6: Wow, that's a doozy. That's a bit of a word. That's a bit of a tongue twister.
5: Yeah, I untrust myself to say that. Probably. Untrustworthy person. We all know those people in our lives. And then, koia, hoi, ko nuke nuke.
0: So, ki te tiro tiro ki te ki ngā kupu hoi, hoi a te waka, te ko nuke nuke. 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
5: Yeah, there you go. Staring in the wrong direction, taking some place you don't want to go, round and round in circles.
0: Doing his or her own thing.
5: Yep, yep.
0: There's no I in team.
5: There you go.
0: Kia ora.
6: Kia ora.
3: Jai te mai. Hey.
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0: ऊपर पकड़े मेका ठेका नहीं.
1: Kia Parangi Kahu is the wife of Kingi Koroki. True or false? Kia Parangi Kahu is the wife of Kingi Koroki. True or false? True. Tiki took her mother's name, Kia Parangi Kahu, when she became queen.
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3: So you bring it on, che hui.
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1: Well, I'm on my ano nei crusade. A few episodes back, we were giving a solution or other ways of using or other kiwaha that would replace the habit that some have formed in using ano nei. How would you say they were using it as just to open the line?
2: And furthermore,
1: as a consequence, that we looked at
2: added to that,
1: mm-hmm. and like so. Instead of anō nei e hoa ma, you can say kamutu.
3: Kamutu.
1: Kamutu. 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
3: Kamutu.
1: Kamutu. Furthermore. And in addition to my last thought, kamutu.
3: Just going back to anō nei, it's actually for, it's as if blah, blah, blah. A, is that right?
1: Yeah.
2: It's like, okay. It's as if.
1: It's as if.
3: Okay. Just checking.
1: Yeah. I tū I anō nei kuia te māngai o te whare.
3: Ah, he stood as if he was the spokesperson.
1: Mm-hmm. Yeah. But people hang on to ano.
2: Mm.
1: And then they go, ano. But kamutu is furthermore.
2: In addition to that,
1: yeah.
3: Kei a koe he tauira?
2: Ko te wānanga o te roa tēnei, ka kamutu, he wāhi, he tai ana e te tangata te ako i te reo.
1: Kia ora.
2: I te rorohiko, i te mahi pakihi ano hoki.
1: Ka pai.
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And Deputy Prime Minister and ACT leader David Seymour is facing more pātai about the government's school lunch program, new laws and its plans to change how the public sector works. A new report from the Auditor General found problems with the government's school lunch program. It raised concerns about how contracts were managed, the quality of kai, and whether the lunches meet nutrition standards. The Ministry of Education found that only about half of the school lunches checked in 2025 met the required nutrition rules. There have also been concerns about food being wasted and whether tauira are getting enough healthy kai. One question for David Seymour is whether he believes the changes have made the program worse and if the government would consider putting more funding into school lunches to improve quality. The government has also introduced the new Regulatory Standards Act, which changes how ministers receive advice before making new laws. Supporters say the new system will make a law simpler and more efficient. Critics say it could mean less focus on the impact laws have on Māori, disabled people and other communities. Another pātai for Seymour is how he responds to concerns that ministers may not get enough advice about the wider social impacts of new laws. ACT has also pushed for lower government spending and fewer regulations. Supporters believe this will save money and improve efficiency, it's my bad, while critics worry it could affect important public services. Seymour is also being asked how the government can save money while still making sure essential services continue to help the people who need them. With many whānau still struggling with the cost of housing, groceries and everyday bills, Seymour's being asked which government changes he believes will make the biggest difference over the next year and how success will be measured. As the next election gets closer, the government is expected to face ongoing questions about whether its reforms are improving life. Here, for New Zealanders, koe rā tēnā, he me peke tēnei, ahi ahi Māori.

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4: スピーカー goes on and on
3: Just finish already.
5: Finish already.
3: You made your point, but just wrap it up.
5: At the same time, because why hang a tira kororo te whakarongo tai, a person like that can't read the room, so they do carry on there.
3: Kare
5: kau ana he whakarongo ki ngā tai ke mui te aroaro.
3: Well, the tai is likened to the seed, like the tai coming in, it just keeps coming in.
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3: It's not going out. Because it's the king tide right now.
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1: Tūranga Waiwai Marae. Although the establishment year is unknown, there have been numerous significant events at Pokai during the years. Some events are the opening of the meeting house's Mahi Narangi in 1929, Pare Waikato in 1927, Tūrongo in 1938, as well as the investiture of Te Puia CBE and the attendance of many royal visitors and dignitaries. This Pokai is hosted on the 18th of March. On this day, Tūranga Waiwai House was opened in 1919. At this opening, Te Puia asked for funding support from the first circle of the kīngitanga to purchase land to establish a marae. Later this became Tūranga Waiwai Marae.
0: Ko te paukai, he mahi tō tō kai, he tō tō tangata. The paukai is to create sustenance for its people.

0: उसको पकड़ मेका ठेकारा नहीं. On the 12th day of July in 1841, the British militia crossed the boundaries into Mga Tawhiri. True or false? On the 12th day of July in 1841, the British militia crossed the boundaries into Mga Tawhiri. True or false? False. They crossed the boundaries in 1863.
1: Upuku Pakaru, resources proudly sponsored by Waikato Paini.
2: Hui hui a mai ki te waharoa. Te waharoa. 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
2: Finally, Live endeavours to adhere to the guidelines set out by the Broadcasting Standards Authority. However, if you believe that we have breached the codes of broadcasting practice and would like to make a formal complaint, please call us now on 07 824 5650 or email us at info@tainuilive.co.nz. All complaints must be lodged in writing, outlining the details, and sent to Tainui Live, PO Box 648 Hamilton, within 20 working days of the incident.

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1: Okay, anei te kiwaha.
2: Kiwaha.
1: And just to put a spin on things, I'm gonna ask Eric, I'm just gonna say, Ida, and see what she says back.
2: Dot.
1: No.
2: That's Ida Kati, right?
1: No. Ida's, no. Ida's also speckled. So
2: oh,
1: Ida, Ida.
2: Yeah, like core Ida Ida in core the Ida, Ida. Bottomly pots covered in spots. Harry McCleary book that's translated.
3: Yeah, ko te kupu, eh?
2: Yeah.
3: Core Ida Ida.
1: And tetehi o ngā tani whanana te wako o tainui arahi mai. Ko tō neingwa, ko paneira
3: 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Paneira Ida.
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1: 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He Pacific Ahara. Dolphin.
3: Yeah, marama.
1: Oh. Ana koe rā te o ngā tani whanana te wako tainui.
3: Ai, ai.
1: Yeah.
2: Hey, that's so cool.
1: Yeah, okay. Puheri ira.
3: Ira. Ana tokai.
1: Ah, it could be. So ira is like, yeah, look in front of you. Kei whia te mena. Ira. Kei mui ako.
3: Ah.
2: Ah.
3: Ira.
2: Ira.
3: Ira.
1: Yeah, ira.
3: Ira. Ah, yeah. Ah. Ira, ara, ana.
1: Yeah.
3: Ara. Yeah, yeah.
4: Tihei ki te whaiao.
5: Tihei ki te taiao.
4: Tihei ki te reo o Tainui. Nau mai ki te waharoa with Hims. Rua karaka ki te ono karaka. Hei te ahi ahi.
5: Tainui Live.

Yeah, all right, fillet right there, me te waiata, smooth it over. 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Wow, already July, what is the second? All right, he wai tātou, mā. 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

0: Rawe tēnā, waiata tawas right there, o mea na hoa, me te waiata manawa mai ea. Alright, e haere ke nei ko te karere, if I may. The death of a patient while waiting in the emergency department at Waikato Hospital has raised fresh concerns about pressure on Aotearoa's public health system. Health NZ has started an urgent review after the patient became unresponsive while waiting to be seen. The New Zealand Nurses Organisation, or NZNO, says nurses have been warning for years that hospitals are short-staffed, overcrowded and struggling to keep up with demand. NZNO Kai Whakahaere Kerry Nuku is being asked whether this tragedy shows bigger problems across the country's health system. People at the hospital reported a full waiting room, long delays and staff working under huge pressures. Hospitals around Aotearoa have been dealing with more patients, staff shortages and high demand, especially during winter. Kerry Nuku is also being asked what nurses are telling her about the reality of working in emergency departments and whether these pressures are becoming unsafe for patients and staff. While Health NZ investigates what happened, NZNO says reviews are not enough on their own. The organisation wants more investment in nurses, better staffing levels and more resources to help keep patients safe. Kerry Nuku is also being asked what changes are needed to stop a similar tragedy from happening again. The incident has added to the debate about the future of New Zealand's public health system, with many hospitals facing ongoing pressure from staff shortages and growing demand. Health groups are calling on the government to invest more in recruiting and keeping nurses, improving staffing levels and making sure hospitals can provide safe care for Māori who continue to face unequal health outcomes. The incident has also highlighted the need for a health system that is properly funded, culturally safe and able to provide fair care for everyone. Koera tēnā, hewi pike tēnei, rahi ahi Māori.
1: Rarau mai ki te waharoa. Te waharoa with Hems.
2: Kupu whaka rite kia rite mai. Hey!
3: Haro o te kāhu.
4: Eagle-eyed.
3: Mena, ko koe te teitanga te atamātai te tehekaupapane. If you're just looking at things and looking deep into things, or you're good at analysing stuff or picking up things, yeah, eagle-eyed, you're just really good at
5: it. It could also be someone quite deep, hey?
3: Yeah, it can be used in that sense as well, yeah. So, yeah, that's another flip to the coin off the kōrero. Haro o te kāhu, because if you think about the bird and being able to see things on the ground, you know, they could be thousands of feet up in the air, you can see little worms down there that it wants to have a kai off and down there gets it. So
5: yeah, hei hoki te whakamahi mō te tūpuna, mō te te tūpuna e maru nei te tangata.
6: Can we
5: look at me? I'm like, hey, will I ask you? Can we use it like this? Can we use it like that?
6: Hey, that's
3: sorry.
6: Why you're going really hard
3: or
6: otakahu in this.
3: Looking too deep into it, man.
2: Hey,
1: waharoa ki te ao marama.
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9: Kangana Tainui Live ki te whai I ngā tohu tohu a te mana whanonga kaipāho. 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
1: Te Papa Orotu Marae. The Pokai began at Te Papa Orotu in 1916. The people gather in front of Tūheitia, the ancestral house, on the 10th of April every year. It was on the 10th of April 1914 that King Te Rata left Wāhi, bound for England.
0: Ko te Pokai, he mahi tō kai, he tō tangata. 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
5: And you think it's just a case of bringing in some legislation to strip the treaty of its mother, to belittle the deal, by trying to make it a sinking club?

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And here we are today, and you fuckers want to get rid of it.

0: There's more important things to be doing if we are to build this nation. They're trying to work around with the Treaty of Waitangi. The reo is the horse that's bolted. There's no chance you're going to pull it back. So you might as well get in behind it, wake up. And when we do, stand together. Stand united. But we are here.
1: Ngā tūpene, tēnā me tēnā waia tā tū. O reitou tātai mai whae ki nei ko te karere. E haere ake nei. Disability advocates say changes to the total mobility scheme, which started today, will make it more expensive for disabled people to travel. The government has reduced the transport subsidy from 75% to 65%. Our regional councils have also been asked to lower the maximum fare limits, meaning many people will have to pay more, especially for longer trips. The total mobility scheme helps people with long-term disability who cannot safely use public transport. Many rely on it to get to work, school, medical appointments, the supermarket and to visit whānau and friends. Advocacy group Free Fares NZ says the changes come at a difficult time with many disabled people already struggling with the rising cost of living. The group says higher transport costs could make it harder for people to travel independently. Free Fares NZ wants the government to reverse the changes and instead introduce free public transport for total mobility card holders and their support people. The government says the changes are needed to keep the scheme affordable in the future. It says demand and costs have increased since the subsidy was raised in 2022, and the savings will help keep the scheme running across the country. Disability groups are worried that some people may skip important trips, including medical appointments, because they cannot afford the extra costs. The changes are expected to have a bigger impact on Māori with disability and kaumātua living in rural areas where public transport is already limited. Advocates say they will continue calling for transport that is more affordable and accessible to disabled people. People can fully take part in everyday life across Aotearoa. Koera tēnā, he mi peke tēnei, ahi ahi Māori.
2: Huakina mai rā te tatau o te waharoa.
3: Te waharoa, with him.
4: Kupu whakarite, rite, rite, kia rite mai. Hey.
5: He arero rua.
6: Tongue like a snake.
7: Oh, he heri te tonu tēnei ne ki te tahi tangata kanohi rua, two-face.
5: Ah, e rua, exactly the same. So say one thing to your face and another behind your back.
6: Oh, those people that they create, you know, they build on the kōrero.
5: Add the rimatakauhene.
7: Oh, that's a bit of a spicer. It could also be used as well as someone who is unfaithful, ne, arero rua. Te tuku I tō aroero ki tērā tangata me te te atu.
5: Oh, koia.
6: Yeah, why not?
5: Arero whāo, e te hi.
4: Kiai te mai, hey.
2: Te waharoa ki te ao mārama. Te waharoa with hims.
8: Hey, are you cycling this weekend?
9: Yeah, heading out tomorrow.
8: Okay, remember to have a hmm.
9: Eh?
8: Yeah, go hard, but have a hmm first. And wear all that fancy protective gear you've got. Because you're the best with getting the kids to help in the community garden, and we're going to need all hands on deck if we're going to get those tomatoes as big as last year.
9: Yeah, those tomatoes were like volleyballs. Will do.
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1: 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He kuaha whānui kua puare, ki te puna tangata me te puna kai.
2: Te tokanga anui a noho marae. The Pokai date is the last Sunday of March in front of Te Tokanga Anui a Noho Meeting House in Te Kuiti. This meeting house was a gift from Te Kōti Arikirangi to the Tainui people for their hospitality. This is the meeting place for the whole of Ngāti Maniapoto. King Koroki granted the Pokai during the Second World War.
1: Ko te Pokai, he mahi tō tō kai, he tō tō tangata. The Pokai is to create sustenance for its people.

0: Irie Love and Lomeza Brown, right there, me tēnā waiata Roots Session. Well, this is interesting. I've just seen this. So, more than 40 secondary school kapahaka groups are competing at Te Tāwharau o Ngā Waka in Tauranga Moana, as we know, with some new changes to support rangatahi. So this year, teams can have up to 50 performers on stage instead of 40, giving more tauira the chance to take part. Organisers have also changed the competition schedule. Performances now start later in the morning, so tauira don't have to wake up as early and have more time to get ready. Oh, okay, that makes sense. Why it's starting late and finishing late. Organiser Kimiora Webster says the changes are all about looking after our young performers and encouraging more rangatahi to stand proudly on stage. Kai Tātaki Kawariki Morgan from Ngā Tūmanako says the latest start has been welcomed because it shows care for the well-being of the students. Now, there have also been changes to judging with a different panel of judges each day. The kākahu or costume and judging category has also been removed. Organisers say the main goal is to celebrate Māori culture, strengthen te reo Māori, and inspire the next generation. The final day of preliminary performances was taking place with Te Mā Tātahi Pool opening the day. The top 9 teams will then go through to the finals, which is Apopo. And I'm sure we're all waiting to see if your rōpū or your tamaiti's rōpū or your mokopuna's rōpū will get there. Ki te kore, hey, ko te mea nui ko te kapa haka kātahi, te tino kaupapa, te tino pūtake o tēnā nā, tarātau tū. 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Yep, big ups to all of them. I'm even going to do that. Yes, I am. Yes, I am. All right, Three the Hard Way. Oh, Three the Hard Way. Up next with Hip Hop Holiday. Troy Kingi, Whai Muri Te Waiatara, Me Te Waiata He Orite. And then Nisha 9 with Beautiful. Ko he mi peke tēnei, ahi ahi Māori. Upoko
1: Pakaru, Meka, Teka Rānei. Georgina Te Heuheu was the first member of parliament to wear a moko kauai. True or false? Georgina Te Heuheu was the first member of parliament to wear a moko kauai. True or false? False. Nanaia Mahuta was the first member of parliament to wear a moko kauai in 2016.
2: Upoko Pakaru Resources proudly sponsored by Waikato Taimi.

0: Taupiriku ao kokai tōtehe, te purupuru o te waka.
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2: 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And hea te tikanga?
1: Nā ko nā i pēnei ai au. It's because of that I'm like this.
2: Okay.
0: Yeah.
2: And you guys are looking at me.
0: You need a few more.
1: Well, that's quite a, yeah, it's quite a big one.
0: I rongo au, kāre a pita i pai ki a paora. Nā ko nā i whakatau ai au kia kaua a paora e pōwhiritia ki te hui. Bit long that one.
2: Oh, somebody didn't like pita, and it was because of that, he wasn't given a welcome to the hui. He wasn't invited.
1: Yeah.
0: Ana. We all do that sometimes.
1: We try and
0: having your barbie.
1: Yeah.
0: And you know, you got one text, you got one messenger group over here, and another one over there.
1: No, you've got about, if you've got four friends, you've got three messenger groups.
0: Because
1: there's one of those friends, they're not in that group. Yeah, you got another message because they're all in there, but the other friend's not in there. One for Paul, one for Peter.
2: And that's how you get yourself in trouble.
1: Nā ko nā I pēnā.
0: Yeah.
2: I pēnā ai. 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
9: 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To grow, to prosper, to flourish.

0: più fuoco. 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
1: E fafe, fafe.
2: Medla. A busybody.
3: Just like our kids. Can't see the fafe fafe.
4: Yeah, cool. Yeah. Stop meddling around, man. Stop moving around all the time. Got time. Got
3: time. Can't see the fafe fafe.
4: Can be positive too. Fafe fafe, I suppose, in a way that somebody just constantly has to work. Just can't keep still.
2: Ah, right.
5: But he whenua, he wai, he tangata. Raupatu, the land, the water, the people.
6: Tumate Mahuta was the third son of King Mahuta. On several occasions, he represented his eldest brother, King Te Rata. When King Te Rata died in 1933, his nephew Koroki became the fifth Māori king, and Tumate was one of his nephew's close advisors and guardian. Around that time, Tumate was the leader of a rangatahi group founded by Pei Te Hurenui Jones, which sought to negotiate a settlement compensation promised for the Waikato confiscation claim following the Sim Commission report, which was released in 1926.
5: Kia tupu, kia hua, kia puawai. 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
2: Tainui Live endeavours to adhere to the guidelines set out by the Broadcasting Standards Authority. 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All complaints must be lodged in writing, outlining the details, and sent to Tainui Live, PO Box 648 Hamilton, within 20 working days of the incident.
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0: Ngā waiata o tūā ukiuki, o nanahi, o nāianei, te reo o tainui, te puna kōrero.
1: Raupatu, he whenua, he wai, he tangata. Raupatu, the land, the water, the people.
2: According to the Court of Appeal, the Sim Commission's report had failed to convey the crippling impact of Raupatu on the welfare, economy and potential development of Tainui. It said that the annual monetary payments made by the government were well below present-day money values and called for a more real and constructive form of compensation if the treaty was to be honoured.
1: Kia tupu, kia hua, kia puawai. To grow, to prosper, to flourish.

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2: Okay, so don't go there being a know-it-all.
1: Mm-hmm.
2: Your job is to sit and listen.
1: Yeah.
0: All you have to do.
1: Yeah.
2: All you have to do.
1: Yeah.
2: Oh, right.
1: Yeah.
0: Ko tahi noa te mahi.
1: Hoia no tau he, ne?
0: Yeah, hoia no tau he.
1: So, kei te horopaki me te wairua, o te kōrero, te tikanga, o te hoia no i reira. 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
0: yes,
1: 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So this is the action that you need to do. This is what you need to do. Muri mai, ne?
2: Wait, so you could still change that up, and could I change it to tāku?
1: Yep.
2: Heo anō tāku.
1: Yep.
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2: What do you think that okay, I like what we've been doing. He a ki o whakaro te tikanga o tērā ki wā Erika. Hei a koe e roana.
5: Like, take your time?
2: Yeah, you're warm.
5: Warm, okay.
2: Has something to do with time.
4: Yeah.
5: Oh, you took your time?
2: Nearly. So it's part of a cold. Negative connotation on this one.
5: Oh, okay.
2: Yeah.
5: Like, you took too long.
2: Yeah, no, like, you're, like, sort of like you're late.
4: You're late. Oh, yeah.
2: You're the one that's making things long. And thing,
5: yeah,
2: hey.
5: Yeah,
2: hey,
5: yeah,
2: yeah.
5: Hey, yeah. Yeah, yeah, yeah.
6: Mā te reo Māori e kākahu i o whakaaro. Mā te reo o Tainui.

0: Tiiti katangi hoki ko kaka, ngā kaka wahanui, te reo o tainui.
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1: Yeah, fuzzy. Yeah. I just hear the...
0: Koia.
2: Okay. Well, kua tai mai tō tātou. Manu here ko kiu, Fioke.
1: Fioke. Have you got bros and they just, that's all they do when you talk to them? Or they just go, shh.

0: he whenua, he wai, he tangata. Raupatu, the land, the water, the people.
1: King Taupio returned to the Waikato disheartened from his trip to England. He saw his people were impoverished, stricken by the land wars and confiscations. He established the Pokai, originally called Punakai, or source of food, on Kingitanga Marae, that he could attend annually and encourage the people to return to their marae. He said, "I have instituted this gathering to feed the widowed, the bereaved, and the destitute. It is a doorway that has been opened to the multitudes of people and the bounty of food." The first pokai was held at Whatiwhati Hoi in March 1885.
0: Kia tupu, kia hua, kia puawai. To grow, to prosper, to flourish.

0: connected.
1: Communication is so important for any whānau, I believe. If you communicate with your whānau well, they're going to communicate with you. They will place their trust in you. If you place your trust in them, it comes back tenfold. And I believe it's very, very important to have those values in place. Just giving a listening ear.
0: Have a safe and happy summer of fun in the sun. E tu whānau.
2: Tainui Live. He reo Māori.
3: He reo Māori.
2: He reo rangatira.
0: Here's another phrase we can use in the mornings when it's time to get the kids up and off to kura. Make your bed, whakatika I tō moenga kua. Make your bed, whakatika I tō moenga kua.
2: He reo kōrero, he reo ora.
4: A spoken language is a living language.

0: He whenua, he wai, he tangata. Raupatu, the land, the water, the people.
1: In 1912, King Mahuta died, and his eldest son, Te Rata, was crowned the fourth Māori king. Although he was shy and sickly, he was strongly supported by his cousin, Te Puia. The following year, Te Rata led another ope to England to petition King George and Queen Mary to return Waikato confiscated land, which breached the Treaty of Waitangi. In June the following year, he had an audience with them that proved fruitless. The claims were referred back to the New Zealand government to investigate.
0: Kia tupu, kia hua.

0: Kiapua way, to grow, to prosper, to flourish.
1: Kia huri tonu ki te kiwaha ne, lest we, kia moe mai koutou. Usually, with our timing, someone comes out with a card.
2: Yes.
1: He me e whakaati mai ana ki a mātou te taima.
3: He mata taima.
1: He mata taima. Kei waita taima.
3: Kei waita taima.
1: There's kiwaha there, waita taima.
3: Waita taima o te taima.
1: O te taima, koe mumu taima.
3: Ai.
1: But i tēnei taima, that's not our kiwaha.
3: Kia ora.
1: Ko tā tātou kiwaha, ko te hea te aha.
2: Hea te aha. Okay, and what's that got to do with the person with the timer?
1: Wow. You know? Ahakoa puta mai te ratangata me tana,
3: Tohuwa.
1: Hea te aha, kaori e iaroake.
3: Ai.
2: Okay.
1: Yeah. So even though that person came out with their notice showing the time, didn't matter, that person took no notice of it.
2: Yeah, yeah. No notice of it.
3: Kaori e iaroake atua te kaikōrero ki a.
1: Yeah, koe ra te hea te aha. To no avail, didn't matter.
2: Yeah, see, I thought hea te aha was something different. I just thought it was like what's the haps? What are we up to?
3: Yeah. Ko pēnei hoki e.
1: Ai.
3: Yeah.
1: Well, e koe ra, kei te horopaki, e aha ana te aha.
3: Ai.
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1: 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And he aha te aha, i tērā, engari i tēnei horopaki, ko te kiwaha nei, he aha te aha. 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
1: 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Our father died about 2 weeks ago now. For us, he was our dad. Other people knew him as, you know, a leader, a teacher, a mātauranga specialist, but for me, he was my father.
2: Ko ngā kawe mate o tarana ki me te motu pēnei i tā irini i waka eke tai ki runga o ō waiwaitara.
1: 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It's part of the, honunga between Ngā Tiawa and Te Atiawa, and continuing that practice. That's why we came.
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5: We look back to move forward, and today has been very much about that with Te Ariki Nui gracing us with her presence and elevating the mana of this hui today, and reigniting the memory of her grandfather Koroki, who was here that day 90 years ago, has just been the most amazing, uplifting, you know, mana enhancing experience for us.
2: Ko Mīria Pōmare tētei o ngā uri a tā Māui Pōmare. 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
5: I just feel so privileged to be here. It's been such an uplifting and auspicious occasion. Incredible to think that this day, 90 years ago, there were 10,000 people here, Māori and Pākehā from all over the country, Māori leaders from almost every iwi, and the Māori king, Koroki, here to participate in the opening of the Whare Whakaero, the unveiling of the Tiki Kōhatu, not just in commemoration of Tā Māori's memory and his legacy, but also as a living memorial, if you like, of that legacy to take us forward.
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5: 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It's role modelling that we can't get anywhere else in the world.
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5: I think it's all about remembering, reigniting, strengthening relationships to take us forward into the future towards the vision that he always ascribed to, which was based on Te Tiriti o Waitangi. It was the promise of Te Tiriti o Waitangi and all its manifestations. He really believed that it was a template, it was a framework that would provide for the flourishing of our country and our society.
2: E rā nui waka ara ara tēnei kaua noa mo Taranaki me te kīngitanga ana e, engari mo te motu wānui, ā, kua titia ki ngā ōaki, o rātai mā. 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
7: Oh, I'm ecstatic, over the moon about the pūtea. It's been a long time coming for our people. Elated actually, humbled at the same time, knowing what our people previous have gone through, for us to arrive at this stage where we can finally complete the whole build. It doesn't have to be staged, we're there.
2: Ko Sheldon Healy o te apu o Ngāti Te Witi e i kakarawa atu ana kia wai uru uru ai te anga i te marae.
7: For our people, it's a poem, the whenua, brings us to life visually. We've always been there, just, without a whare. It's been difficult times to gather as a people, but we're here. We're about to regather and almost be reborn. But, amazing.
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7: 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Oh, I can't wait for that, to witness that. That'll be amazing.
2: Ko te aua nei, ka kore tēnei marae e no o noa kia wawata, nā te pūtea te kāwanatanga, Kaea te moemoia. 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
0: O te no ku tau ki te ihu mutu a o ngā kōrero a pute pūrongo. 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
4: We live in paradise here. I don't want to live in fear. 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But what I do want to be is prepared. I've even thought of learning how to shoot.
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4: I can't get Paiatarati out of my mind. The struggle she must have had. Do we want to go through that? Speak up! Report! We're going to do our job, but we're going to do it together.
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7: How far can we wait if like we had gang members coming up our driveway threatening to kill me?
8: I'm not one to water things down. It's everywhere, but it's since I've been working here, it's hit it hard. It's hit us hard. Yeah, it's pretty bad. We're getting fentanyl, cocaine, all types of stuff without saying too much.
3: Ko aua māharahara kua tai ki pāremata. 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
9: Police have got great relationships with local government, with community organisations, with iwi and hapu. Everyone is working together to try and really get on top of the scourge of the drugs. We all see the damage that it does to our communities. The Hokianga is feeling it right now.
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Kei te pēhea koutou tēnei ata, how are you feeling this morning? I hope you're all feeling good, feeling pai. Please go and make yourself a hot drink, come back beside the radio and get ready for 2 hours of good sounds. My name is Tipini and I'll be with you up until 6 o'clock I te atane, playing your waiata, playing your requests. And I will give out our request line phone numbers following this next waiata.

Kapai. If you'd like to ring from your home phone, your landline phone, the number is 0800 824 727. 0800 824 727. If you live in Tauranga Moana, 578 2982, 578 2982. And if you'd like to ring using your mobile phone, 07578 2982, 07578 2982. E ho ma. No data, please ring in. Please ring in. Why am I? Why am I? I would love to play your waiata. Your request, send it out to whomever you'd like to send it out to. Who am I? Pēnei, just like the next two coming up, as usual, to get our show started. These next two are from me, going out to each and every one of you who have joined me this morning on Tai Pari. Tai Tumu request time. Nō reira, hata mārie, mōrena.

those two words are there, weather, from me, going out to each and every one of you who are joining me this morning on Tai Pari Tai Tumu Request Time. Atamari e morena. Ka pai, e nai nei, atamari e morena Joy. Joy would like to send these two waiata going out to everyone who's listening in this morning. A pai, tuatahi. First song up, the Isley Brothers with I'll Always Come Back to You. And the waiata tuarua, If Tomorrow Never Comes by Ronan Keating. Nō reira, anei reira.

There's two words of the we're for joy. Hope you enjoy your words of the huh? Kia ora da. Ka pai I nāianei. Following straight after that, I'd like to play two waiata for Patrick. Morena Patrick, kia ora and what? And Patrick also would like to send these two waiata out to everyone who's listening in this morning, everyone tuned in. And also, I hope you have a lovely day, what? Kia ora. Tuatahi by Conway Twitty, it's only make-believe. Then your waiata tuarua, no matter what. Aye, no matter what, by Boyzone. Nō reira. Whakarongo mai rā.

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Hope you enjoyed your weather there, huh? They were for Patrick, and going out to everyone who's listening and tuned in this morning. Ka pai. Coming up next, Morena Roger. I'd like to say Morena Roger and play two waiata for Roger. And again, for Roger and going out to everyone who's listening in this morning. A pai waiata tuatahi for you this morning, e hoa. Firstly, I would like to play Don Williams. Lord, I hope this day is good. Your waiata tuatahi, then your waiata tuarua by Renee Geyer. It only happens. Nō reira, whakarongo mai.

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This time aroha nui would like to send these first two waiata out to her gardening group. Her gardening group, they kia nei ko Tahuri Whenua group. And they are Marion and Moko, who live in Otaki. Elise, who lives in Martin, Nick and Bruce in Palmerston North, and Kathy, Molly and Herewa, who live in Ruatoki. Ka pai waiata tuatahi, by Sarah Brightman and Andrea Bocelli. Time to say goodbye. And your waiata tuarua by Bing Crosby and Grace Kelly. True love. Nō reira, whakarongo mai rā.

Those two, Waiata there, were for Aruhanui, and that time going out to her gardening group, her Tahuri Whenua group. Hope you enjoyed your Waiata there, Juan. I'll be back soon to play you a second dedication. Apai Homa, time here at Taipari Taitimu is just gone on to 12 minutes away from 5 a.m. Nō reira, I'd just like to put in a little pānui, e wā pānui. 12 minutes away from 5 a.m. And my little pānui I'd like to talk about, e hoa mā, is regarding the National Secondary Schools Kapa Haka currently taking place in Tauranga Mōna here at Ōhotu Taiti, Mercury Bay Park. And I'd just like to let you know, this is the, here are the nine groups who have made the finals for the Secondary School Kapa Haka currently taking place in Tauranga, and will take place today. So, group number one at 11 a.m. Ko te whare kura o pā te tere. Oh, mō taku he, sorry. Te whare kura o Māngere. O Māngere ke. Te whare kura o Māngere at 11 a.m. 11:35 a.m. group number two. Te whare kura o te kao kao roa o pā te tere. There we go. Te whare kura o te kao kao roa o pā te tere. On at 11:35 a.m. this morning. Group number three, e hoa mā, in the finals. Ko te maurea whiritoi. Te maurea whiritoi. And they will be on at 10 minutes after 12. 10 minutes past lunchtime. I te rā nei. Group number four, ko ngā kura kaupapa Māori o te puku o te ika Māui. And they will be on at 12:45 p.m, quarter to one this afternoon. Ngā kura kaupapa Māori o te puku o te ika Māui. Group number five, ka pai no Tauranga Moana, tēnei ropu, ko te reo whakakoko o Mauao. From te whare kura o Mauao. Nō reira, kia kāra koutou. And they are due on at 1:20 p.m, 20 minutes after 1 this afternoon. And then there's a wākai, so a little break and a wākai. And things are starting up again at 2:30 p.m, e hoa mā, 2:30 p.m, with group number 6, ko te kapa haka o te whare kura o Hoani Waititi Marae. They will be on at 2:30 p.m. Apoi, then at 3:05, mōtaku here, just trying to read that time. At 3:05 p.m, 5 minutes past 3 this afternoon, e hoa mā, group number 7, te whare kura o Kirikiri Roa. Te whare kura o Kirikiri Roa. Apoi, at 3:40, 20 minutes to, away from 4, 20 to 4 this afternoon. Group number 8, ko Manukura. Manukura. And our last group, group number 9, in the finals for the National Secondary Schools Kapa Haka competition here at Mercury Bay Park in Tauranga today. In group number 9, ko te kapa haka o te koutu from Te Aroa. Te kapa haka o te koutu, and they are due on at 4:15 p.m. this afternoon. They are the last ropu e hoa mā. And then it says at the bottom of my pānui that prize giving will be on Māori Plus Television. Prize giving will be on Māori Plus Television and on the Whare Kōrero app site at 7:30 p.m. tonight. Nō reira, e hoa mā. Koeira ngā pānui. Just a little pānui about the National Secondary Schools Kapa Haka competition. Inai nei. I would actually like to go from one little pānui to another. My next little pānui is about, as far as I know, we have the Paikura, a National Kaumātua Kapa Haka hui, happening down in Poneke at Te Papa. Taku Mōhio happens every year. And ko te ingoa ko Taikura. Nō reira,
I'd like to say a very special mihi atu everyone. Koutou katoa e haere atu ana ki tērā o ngā hui, e kui mā e koro mā. To each and every one of you who I know will be making your way down, and I definitely know that someone just gave me a call, beautiful Whaehine from Ngāti Hauā. Mōrena Whaehine, and Whaehine is currently on her way down there, travelling down to Pōneke, down to Wellington, for the Taikura Hui this weekend, with a couple of friends in her waka. And Whaehine just rung up to request a couple of songs for them while they are travelling down. Mōrena ngā mihi o te ata kia koutou katoa, and I hope you have a lovely hui at Taikura. Ōtira to everyone travelling down there, please travel safely. 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I'm sure it will be. E hoa mā. Nō reira, e hoa mā. I would like to play you three waiata for you beautiful wahine, beautiful kuia out there. Tuatahi, Engelbert Humperdinck. 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Ko the High Marks, me tarato waiata cab driver. And tuatoru māu e whaehine. With your song, your favourite song, by the Aquarius Show Band, and Marry Me. Nō reira. Kia koutou. So again, to each and every one of you travelling down to Taikura, travel safely and have a wonderful hui.

Kapai, those Waiatari, three Waiatari, four Whaihine, and all the rest of the kaumātua, the kui and karaua from Ngāti Hauā, who are travelling down to the Taikura Hui, down in Pōneke this weekend. But actually, I'd like to say to everyone, all of our kui and karaua travelling down there, to the Taikura Hui, please travel safely and please have a lovely hui down there. I'm sure you all will. Kia ora rā, ināne, mōrena mata. Mata would like to send these to Waiata out to Clark, Kōra, Stanley, and also to all her whānau all over the motu and in Australia, anō hoki. Tuatahi by the Stylistics, I'm stone in love with you. And Tuarua by Bunny Walters, Home Isn't Home Anymore.

There's two Waiata there with for Mata. Hope you enjoyed your Waiata e hoa. Kia ora. Ka pai whānau, time here at Taipari Taitumu has just gone on to 11 minutes after 5. Nō reira, the next two Waiata from me. Kei ngā te each and every one of you who are listening in this morning. Ngā te marie, mōrena.

Oh boy, coming up next, I'd like to pay a dedication for Amanda up there in Tāmaki, and Amanda would like to send these two waiata out to all her whānau in Tāmaki, Makaurau, and down there in Hamilton, Kirikirirua. Waiata tuatahi, by the middle of the road, chirpy chirpy, cheep cheep, and waiata tuarua from BJ Thomas, hey, won't you play another Somebody Done, Somebody Wrong song? No, later, Amanda, nay.

Cut by those two Waiata there. We're for Amanda. Hope you enjoyed your Waiata, Amanda. Cut by Nayane. I've got a second dedication coming up for Aroha Nui, but this time going out to her over 70s group. One of the beautiful queer in her over 70s group. And some of their names are Moana, Gail, Alina, Trina, Nomai, your youngest sister Nomai, Jan, Shirley, Ludine, Gabrielle, Sue, Ella, Jill, and Diane. Ka pai, Waiata Tuatahi by Pavarotti, Nesandoma. Then your Waiata Tuarue, I'm just unsure, so I can't find the one that you actually told me, so I would like to play the your Waiata Roimata, Cry Myself to Sleep by Troy Kingi. And that Roimata song anyway. No later. E aroha nui anei.

Those two Waiata Wherefore Aroha Nui, and going out to all of the beautiful queer and her over 70s group. Hope you enjoyed your Waiata e hoa. Ka pai e hoa ma. Time right now is 26 minutes away from 6 o'clock from Waimutu. Nō reira, a neira, e tahi Waiata.

Kia ora rai, tewi e te whānau. That is me on this Friday the 3rd of July. O te rā, that is me for another week on Tai Pari Taitumu. I do hope you enjoyed the show as much as I enjoyed being with you this morning. O te rā for this week. I do hope you have a lovely day at mahi, or whatever you may get up to today. And I also hope you have a lovely weekend, lovely relaxing weekend, e hoa mā, koutou katoa. I'd like to wish all the 9 groups standing in the National Secondary Schools Kapaka competition today all the best of luck. Then, until then, until next week, kia tūturu, opiti, whakamaua, kia tīna, tīna, haumi e hui e, pai ki e.

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2: We have spoken about koia as an emphasis word before.
0: Yeah, we've used it for maybe, I think, oh, I don't know, whatever episode it would have been, but, you know, you can say koia.
1: Koia hoki.
0: Like, yo.
2: Yeah, that's it. Koia.
0: When you think of it, it'd be like, yo, right on, but yeah. And then you've got koia pū.
1: Mm.
0: And if anyone, wow, I don't know which parts of the neighbourhood of Tainui uses the re, but I know.
1: Koia re?
0: Yeah.
1: Oh, yeah.
0: You can say koia re.
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0: Morning, Te whānau. 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
1: Kaha tō parakui he tama. 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
0: He reo kōrero, he reo ora.
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Carla Green in your company. Tengo tereka onga wea ta mo rena. Te tāwharau o ngā waka secondary schools kapa haka nationals has been phenomenal. Every single group who took to the stage brought the fire. Yes, they did. Congratulations to the tutors, to the kai āwhina, parents, uncles, aunties, the whole whānau, the whole iwi hapu. Me ngā kura katoa I tū ki te mura o te ahiroto I ngā rangi kā hori, but there can only be nine. Kei a ngā kaiwhakawā te mana whakahaere, ko ai a ka eke ki te taumata tike tike o te rangi nei. Yes, 3 days of action, pool performances are done and dusted and the top nine has been announced. Now, if you've been hiding under a rock, you probably don't know who made it through. All right, but we've got three of our kura from Tainui Waka who advanced through to the top nine performances beginning at 11 a.m. this morning, and that will begin with the kura kaupapa Māori o Māngere at 11 a.m. Big shout out to Māngere. This is their first time in the top nine, so congratulations, paki paki. The whare kura o te kaukaurua o Patatere follows Māngere. They're performing at 11:35 in the first of our Tainui Wakaropu to take to the stage, followed by the second, the Maurea Whiritoi, at 10 past 12. 12:45, ngā kura kaupapa Māori o te puku o te ika, followed by te reo whakakoko o Maua. I think this might be their first time in the top nine as well. At 2:30, ko te wahanga tuarua tēne, ko te kapahaka o te whare kura o Hwani Waititi Marae, previous winners alongside te Maurea Whiritoi, previous winners as well of this competition. 3:05, te whare kura o Kiri Kiri Roa. I think this is their first time in the top nine, I think, and secondaries I'm talking about here, followed by Manukura and then Te Kapahaka o Te Kautu, who are phenomenal as well. Each one of these groups are absolutely fantastic. Ko wai ka eke ki te taumata. Well, we'll find out later on this afternoon, and we'll be jamming this live on air, Tainui Live, thanks to Moana FM, mo te tautoko I tēne o ngā kaupapa, so you can tune on in right here, the Tainui Live, as we'll go live with them. Okay, now yesterday we had two of our ropu who performed in the pool stages, and that was Te Kaukaurua o Patatere and Te Wharekura o Rākau Mangamanga, and I've got a couple of items from both these groups that I'll share with you this morning. First up, Te Kaukaurua o Patatere, anei te rātou waiata āringa.

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4: The people.

Yeah, right. Fish in the Sea. Colin Kings with that track right there. It's been on 7:30. Up next is my music pick. But before we get there, Te Whakakitenga Waikato Incorporated elections. Now, your marae will be holding elections throughout the year to figure out who it is that will represent your marae. Ki te whakakitenga mō ngā tau e toru haere ake nei. All right, got details of that coming your way very soon as well. But up next, my music pick. Right now, here's Kehlani and Back and Forth.

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1: Oh, don't slip up on a banana skin. Throw it in your food scraps bin instead of the rubbish. Because every scrap counts. Tāmaki Tūtaki. All together, Auckland.
2: Hey, are you cycling this weekend?
3: Yeah, heading out tomorrow.
2: Okay, remember to have a
3: Eh?
2: Yeah, go hard, but have a first.
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3: Yeah, those tomatoes were like volleyballs. Will do.
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6: Kangana Tainui Live ki te whai I ngā tohu tohu a te mana whanonga kaipāho. 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

0: what's up?
1: Baby, let's go. I'm live. All right, time for my music pick. It's all about the Club Bangers today. I thought I'll throw this one out there for you ladies. I know that you love this track back in the day, taking us back to 2006. But do it to it. It's Cherish. And time to

On Sunday at 10 a.m, Tauranga Nui Marae will hold there. Hui, Rākau Nui Marae also on Sunday at 1 p.m. will be holding their hui and their elections. And next week, Wednesday, the 8th of July, Te Kuiti Pā at 5:30 p.m. will be electing their members as well. If you want to know more details on the elections and what the marae are up to on those particular dates, you can just get a hold of the Marae Committee or Trust and they'll let you know all about it. Come on. All right, here's Mana Lion, Anei Te Waita, Sticks and Stones.

0: Kot kiva haitarane kotte.
1: Kotte, rapia.
0: Rapia.
1: So we looked at koya and how it's used to emphasize or change the context of something.
0: Yeah.
1: And I thought, hey, pai ki te.
0: Add on.
1: Add on.
2: Oh, rapia. I love it. Koya rapia.
0: You're going to add on koya the next rapia. One.
1: So, whakarongo te wai. Maku rapia, maku rapia, maku koe e afie.
3: So I'm happy for you.
1: Is the composer like questioning, or I might help you?
0: Yeah.
1: Or I might help you, rapia?
0: Yeah. Yeah.
1: It's actually, it's an indeed. I will indeed.
2: Ah.
1: So, yeah. So when someone says, oh, kia kai tātou ki tēnei wharekai, say, ai rapia, absolutely.
2: Okay.
1: Ai rapia.
2: Oh, yeah. So it's,
1: kia haere rapia ki reira, let's go there.
0: Thank you for bringing that back for me. Yeah, because I wareware au I reira rā tērā kōrero iriana.
1: Ai.
0: Yeah, awesome. Yeah, mm-hmm. 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

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Now, over the last 3 days, we have been treated to exactly that, right? Voices that were sweet like honey. 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Te Omeka Perkins, ane tu to clear my mind. King George just around the corner as well, plus Waite News weather update, and of course your birthday shout-outs. Mai tere mai!

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What? You don't listen to the radio? Oh, well, these are tupuna listening. Pātara e Ngāti Whai, 7 to 10 a.m. only on Ainui Live.

0: उसको पकड़ मेका ठेकारा नहीं. The two fairies named in the song Kaore Te Rangi Nei Te Pehi Whakarunga are Ruarangi and Tā Whaitu. True or false? The two fairies named in the song Kaore Te Rangi Nei Te Pehi Whakarunga are Ruarangi and Tā Whaitu. True or false? 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

All right, Lizzo, and about that time, and it is that time for your birthday shout outs. Ai, te tuku mihi ki a koe. 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First up, the man with the master plan, Kirk Clune, celebrating his birthday today. My kazi, harina whānau ki a koe. My neighbour, MJ Williams, celebrating her birthday today as well. Rā whānau ki a koe. MJ, I hope you have an awesome day today. Kayla Raihe, harira whānau kia koe. 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And last and definitely not least, Uncle Kete, te Pereiha, harira whānau kia koe, te Pereiha. 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Have a massive day today, my whānau. All right, we're going to send this white out to you. It's Ayana Lee and Housebroken, harira whānau.

Brian Lee and Housebroken Ningo Terokaonga with a reminder that we will be crossing over live to the top nine from 11 a.m. this morning with the first of our groups performing. Te whakura kaupapa Māori o Māngere. Big ups to my bro Rania and to Pere Wihongi and to Tūhoe and the crew. And now, of course, they used to tutor Te Puna Waiorea, but they're at Māngere Kura Iaia now, and they managed to get, for the first time, they could have through to the top nine. So congratulations to you. At 11:35, te wharekura o te kaukaurua o Pātatere, the first of our Tainui Rōpū to perform today, followed by Te Mauri a Whiritoi, and then te kura kaupapa Māori o te puku o te ika Māui, followed by te 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It's all on whānau, and we'll be crossing over live at 11 a.m. Ki te whakarongo ki enei tamariki e tuku ana i tō rātou katoa ki te mura o te ahi. Bye. All right, getting back into the music. Calvin Harris, this is what

0: Calvin Harris, Rihanna, and This Is What You Came For. Well, if you're going somewhere, Google Maps is a pretty reliable source to get you from A to B, right? Well, apparently, Google Maps has learned to speak the Te Reo Māori. More on that coming your way next.
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Tommy Richmond, Million Dollar Baby, tiko tira ka o ngā waiata. Nā, e ai ki ngā kōrero, Google Maps has finally learned to speak te reo Māori and with a Kiwi accent to boot. I wouldn't mind giving this a try, but yes, ever had Google Maps to guide you during a road trip? Have you ever done that? I have, but ended up more confused by the pronunciation of some Aotearoa's Māori named roads or destinations. I haven't been confused. I knew what they were trying to say, and they got a picture there as well, and we would make fun of Google and the voice that used to come up like Siri and all of that in our car, and you know, try to correct it. Well, it's had some new news, some huge news announced today that's now a thing of the past and much overdue, if you ask me. Now, Google and Te Taurawhiri I Te Reo Māori, that is the Māori Language Commission, okay, have worked together to launch the first New Zealand voice in Google Maps with place names said the way that they should sound. Nā ka rangirapi, not Tikawara. It's an AI-powered text-to-speech model that speaks English with a proper Kiwi accent and can correctly pronounce cities and towns with Te Reo Māori names as well. All right, I'm going to have to give Google Maps a bit of a jam on my way home. Now, Ngāhiwi Apanui Ba, who is the chief executive of the Te Taurawhiri, said this is an exciting tool which secures the future for Te Reo Māori in the digital age, and we are proud to make New Zealand's unique language visible, valued, and voiced. Like all other languages, Māori place names carry stories that connect us to our histories, people and achievements. The first step to unlocking those stories is correct pronunciation. If we can hear the words said correctly, we can say the words correctly. This is an important step forward in making Te Reo Māori a normal, everyday language. Tau toko! Tau toko! I'm going on Google Maps on the way home, and I'm going to, if I got on to it, say, hang on, shit, do I have any Māori? I'm going to have to try to sound some Māori, Māori roads. Yeah. See how they sing Arua Waia. I'm going to check that out. All right, getting back into the music with Fiji and Joanna. I'll be back after the break with my music pick.

0: finally live.
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0: final, you lost to them during the round robin stage. Not only did you have to go to a Portiki for the semi-final, took out the W for that one, but then you had to go down to the coast for the final to take on TVC, and you won that one too. So what mental preparation did you do for the girls to get through that? Because two long trips away and coming away with two W's, brother.
1: Yes, brother. So I think the preparation was the key for us for those two games, bro. We had a

ART with Summertime, a remix to one of Beyonce's classics. Okay, time for my music pick. 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And I thought I'll take this one right back to 1999 when everybody was dancing to this one. 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

0: rap. 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

All right, during my breaks, I've been catching up with all things kapa haka because I haven't seen all the ropu, right? So I've been going through some of the ropu that I didn't see who have made top nine and just going over some of the items. Man, these kids. 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Far out. I already knew that the level was going to be high because that's been the standard year after year after year after year, right? 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

0: throughout the week. 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All right, the second of our groups who performed yesterday in Pool 3 was Rako Manga Manga, Anei Tara Te Waiata Aringa.
1: Ngā mau ki tā tūre! 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

0: What? You don't listen to the radio? Oh, well, at least our tūpuna are listening. Pātara e Atawhai, 7 to 10 a.m. only on Tainui Live.
1: Of course, Atawhai will be back on Monday. She is away at the moment. Of course, over there at Tauranga Moana, supporting her tama and all of her whānau from Te Kaukaurua o Pātātere and all of our Tainui groups as well. So she's over there doing the do. So, kia ora. Waiti News with update just around the corner. His noble size doesn't matter.

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1: 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True or false? Sankawa was born in Okoroide. True or false? True. Mahinarangi travelled from the east coast to Aotea where she met Turongo and they had their son, Raukawa.
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0: Shoot.
1: Going all in with Beyonce and Texas Hold'em. Ngā mihi o tea te hoamaka te tūmanakuia kei te pai. He rangi a tāhua, he rangi mo kupuna I te rangi nei, but do expect a cold, chilly night, as it has been over the last couple of days. All right, don't forget, of course, weekend sport is happening over the weekend, and if you want to get up to date with all of that, make sure you tune on into Hakiri Hākinekina tomorrow morning. And it was good to see our wahine, our NRLW teams, back in the mix last night with the Newcastle Knights and the Cronulla Sharks going at it with the Newcastle Knights coming away with the win in that game. But of course, this coming Saturday, Sunday, should I say, the 5th of July at FMG Stadium, our Waz are playing the Bulldogs. So get along to that. Let's support our wahine and let's fill up the stadiums at FMG. Te tāwhara o Ngā Waka, Secondary Schools Kapahaka National Finals kicks off at 11 a.m. If you just tuned in, I've got all the deets coming your way next. Says to Wehi and catch a wave.

Kama i te wehi, catch a wave, te wateraka o ngā wiat, and I'm catching a wave all the way over to Tauranga Moana to catch up with the tāwharau o ngā waka secondary schools Kapaka National Finals Day. One of these top nine, of course, will be crowned champions for 2026, and we'll be crossing over live to Moana FM to listen on in te tamariki. If you can't see it live on the live stream, then kei te pai, you can listen on in via the radio and just have it in your earplugs while you're doing your mahi, all right? Okay, so it all begins at 11 a.m. with the kura kaupapa Māori o Māngere, followed by te whare kura o te kaukaurua o Pātatere at 11:35 this morning. Te Maurea Whiritoi follows them at 12:10, and then at 12:45, ngā kura kaupapa Māori o te puku o te ika Māui at 1:20 p.m. Te reo whakakakoko o Mauau. 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At 3:40, Manukura takes the stage. 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He wai ahakoa. 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Pene ia tomorrow, people.

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0: Kaba, Israel Star, Nari Love, a Roots session. Thank you, Tere Kaunga. We now usually we only do my music picks during the 7 o'clock and 8 o'clock hour, but I thought, hey, it's a Friday. Let's jam another one in the 9 o'clock hour. So just around the corner, I'll be doing exactly that.
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7: If you lost the bet, you'd have to do a dare. Had to walk down Jasmine Street in a bloody netball dress. I had to walk down there in a hula skirt, something else. It was, we had a blast, mate.
4: E hara I te toa takitahi, engari, e toa takitini.
7: Bro, JD had a black book, and I tell you, it was a legendary book, bro. They had all the phone numbers.
4: Whakarongo mai, hākari hā kina kina. 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

All right, Kerry Hilson, It Knocks You Down. Okay, my music pick this hour. It's all about the garage parties for this one, and I thought I'd take it right back to the old school with a bit of this. A bit of the OJs. It used to be my girl, Tani Lai. Oh, I don't know.

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Yes, we have another kobahako competition that's happening right now, and this time it's our co-mats, the people who set the foundations for our tamariki to do what they do on the stage, those wahine 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

Live. All right, sport is happening this weekend. The Warriors, the men I'm talking about here, have a bye for the major bye round, so they won't be playing. But our wahine, our up the wahine, will be playing at FMG Stadium this Sunday. Tickets on sale right now. Let's fill up and pack the house and make FMG their home stadium. Yeah, boy, you know how we do. Let's get in there and support that. But for all things sport, make sure you check out Hakiri Hakinikita tomorrow morning with JD and the Brother Nams as they take you through the weekend sport, including local rugby league with the Rugby League Hour as well. Kailani, Hane Tawaita back and forth.

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What? You don't listen to the radio? Oh, well, at least our tupuna are listening. 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

All right, Hales, and too late. 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Ngā rangi whakatāe hoa māka hoki ora mai a te mane. Other far will be back in the studio with us on Monday as well as she comes back from the Kapahaka Nationals Finals Day today beginning at 11 a.m. You can listen in here at Tānui Live. We'll cross over to Moana FM for the broadcast as well, so you can listen on in here. Otherwise, you can check out the live stream. Kei a koe te tikanga. Hewai, ma te atua teake mana ki ngā wā katoa e hoa mā tamariki mā tukuna tō reo me hewai kōrari. Jackson Owens and coming home from your Rebel Tunny Farm out. 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
1: Toa! 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